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1: By the way, parents are saying that having a conversation about money and finances is even more uncomfortable than having that conversation about the birds and the bees. They basically say that discussing money with their kids is harder than talking about drugs or alcohol as well. And they avoid the topic altogether because of their own financial struggles. Yeah, they found that 60% of kids are already familiar with the buy now, pay later services, and it's actually increasing their debt.
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1: JT on the way for you in two songs. Here's Tracy Chapman. Thank you for allowing us to keep you company, for making us your soundtrack on this Tuesday. I'm Michelle Fay, hanging with you.

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1: Thank you for having us on. I'm Michelle Faye checking in with you on this Tuesday night. I've got Lola Young on the way for you next.

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1: NSYNC, I am still hoping that a reunion is coming our way. 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
1: They say that judgment is an unexpected GLP-1 side effect, although the judgment isn't coming from the person taking the medication. It's those looking at them saying, well, oh, you're taking the easy way out. And quite honestly, I think, why are you hating? Why are you hating? Let people live. 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
1: Hey, it's Michelle Fay. I am checking out, but thank you for allowing us to keep you company on this Tuesday. I hope you're having a great rest of your night. I do have Chapel Rowan on the way for you next after Prince.

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1: Another record broken in music. Hey, my name is Shannon O. I hope you're having a great night so far. I've got details on what history went down earlier this week, actually. It's coming your way in 6 minutes.

0: 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My name is Shannon L. I appreciate you hanging out with me, whether you're at home, whether you're in the car, or whether you're like Lisa and hanging out at work.
1: 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It's perfect.
0: 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Thanks for having us on. 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

inspiration for your Halloween costume this year? We got to start thinking about it. You know, tomorrow is October after all. I've got some of the top trending costumes for pop culture in 2026. That's coming your way in the next 10 minutes.

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Tomorrow is the day you can finally see Zara Larsson in action. She was part of our iHeartRadio Music Festival presented by Capital One. You can see her entire performance along with many others from BTS and Benson Boone and Snoop Dogg and so many others on Disney Plus and Hulu. Once again, that's starting up tomorrow.

More music, more variety. It's 92.9 Tom FM. I don't know who needs to hear this, but if you are already trying to plan your New Year's Eve, the Backstreet Boys playing the Sphere in Las Vegas. Now, I'm not sure how much tickets are, but you can't put a price on that kind of memory. 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

0: 92.9 Tom FM, the 80s, 90s to now. My poor coworker was heartbroken when he found this out. I'll let you know in just a second. Hey, it's Shannon O. So he does not necessarily keep up with the trends, and he thought that he was the first to find Eddie the Hyena. Now, if you've never seen Eddie the Hyena before, it's a pet hyena. This guy raised him, and now he stars in social media videos where his owner tells him a dad joke, and then the hyena laughs on cue. Listen to this.
1: Hey, Eddie. What do you call a sheep that can sing and dance? Lady Baba.
0: And the hyena just looks at him, perfect instinct, like right away, and just starts cackling. Unfortunately, we found out the hyena is AI, but it looks so real. Have you ever been tricked by AI? What did you think was real and it turned out to be fake? Let me know by hitting that talk back mic.
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1: announced last week that the American Idol judges you know and love will actually be back for season 25 as we're rolling into Miles Smith. 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
1: Hey, it's Shannon O. Tomorrow night, you've got plans, my friend, and we're not talking about Thursday night football. Well, they can include that, but then you got to watch this after it. I'll explain more coming up in the next 10 minutes.

0: 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That kicks up next week, Monday. Brandon calling in. What would you do with that kind of cash?
1: I think some sort of video game system. So far, my kids have just been playing iPad games, but they're kind of saying we need to have like a gaming system like our friends.
0: On one hand, I'm thinking, oh, wow, what a cool dad to win $1,000 and give it to his kids right away. 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
1: 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And some of the people that she recently interviewed, Robert De Niro, Sandra Bullock, and Kenan Thompson. 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
1: 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That's coming up in 6 minutes.

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2: Crisis averted. Hey, it's Shannon O. Amy was calling in to try to request a song by Green Day, which we're going to play for you coming up next. But you couldn't find your phone to hit the talk back mic. What's going on?
3: If I misplace it for 10 minutes, like, my world is over.
2: Yeah, no kidding. Especially if you don't get to request Green Day then, because that would be a travesty.

More music, more variety. It's 92.9 Tom FM. Top candies for Halloween this year. There are a bunch of new ones. We're talking trendy things in 2026. Yeah, you're not even going to know some of these. It's on the way for you within the next 10 minutes.

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1: Hey, Shannon O, thanks for spending part of your night with me. We got a list of brand new Halloween candies that people are going to want to try this year. And Edwin's calling in. You're saying, okay, I'm good with anything as long as it doesn't include what?
2: My least favorite candy is anything with marshmallow.
1: Okay, you might actually like these then, Edwin. Thank you for calling in. So we've got a lot of new ones. Skittles Creepy Crunch Pop Freeze Dried Candy. So a little bit more fruity there. Jolly Rancher Gummies Trickies Minis. That's like mouthful to say, but apparently those are cool because the flavor doesn't match up with the color or the shape that the gummy is in, so that'd be kind of fun to eat. Hi Chew Mystery Mix, Reese's Sweet and Salty Mix. I didn't realize that we were getting into the savory game with some of your favorite candies, but also M&M's are going to be releasing Pumpkin Pie M&M's. I'm sure a lot of people will go bonkers for those.
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1: 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Now is the time to start saving for your trick-or-treat candy. Hey, it's Shannon. Oh, I say that because Evelyn just called in and told me, you spend how much on Halloween candy each year?
2: I think we buy like 8 of those bags from, like, you know, the huge ones, but we get them from Costco every year. It's easily about $100.
1: Wow, you must have a lot of different trick-or-treaters coming through your neighborhood. Thanks for calling in, Evelyn. How much do you typically spend on Halloween candy each year? Hit the talk back mic to let me know.

More music, more variety. It's 92.9 Tom FM. I know we're talking a lot about Halloween, especially because tomorrow, well, is October 1st. But we got to talk about Christmas and the holiday season. Just for a hot minute, this is going to be helpful information for you to know. It's on the way, coming up in 6 minutes.

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0: More music, more variety. It's 92.9 Tom FM. Do I want to be the one that gives you this news and talks about the holidays way before they even happen? No, of course not. But I do think that this is going to be useful information for you. 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How about we all just talk about a year of the gift cards? That seems a little bit easier.
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1: What is the one TV show that screams fall to you? 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
1: Wow, that's impressive. What about you? 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

0: more variety. It's 92.9 Tom FM. So I think this is very useful information to have. Hey, my name is Shannon O. Hope you're having a great night so far. If you are bickering with your spouse right now and trying to determine whether or not you should get a dog, this is one bullet point that you can add to your PowerPoint presentation. Having a dog could help you live longer. And I'm not just saying that. Now, research reveals that owning a dog is linked with a 24% lower risk of all-cause mortality. So like I said, use that to convince your spouse that you do, in fact, need a dog. I'm talking with Laura now, and you were actually offered a dog to persuade you to stay here? This was a job?
1: She knew I wanted a dog, so she put that as part of my offer letter.
0: What a creative boss. I like how tenacious she was.
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1: Here's a heads up for you. 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

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It's 92.9 Tom FM. Let's talk about controlling that candy intake once Halloween comes. Hey, it's Shannon L. I know we're a few weeks away, but I was just talking with listener Michaela. If you have older kids, this is definitely something you might want to try. It's coming up in 6 minutes.

More music, more variety. It's 92.9 Tom FM. Getting ready to roll into Miley Cyrus. By the way, she came out with that new album, Bass Persuades, earlier this month. Have you listened to it yet? You can check it out on the iHeartRadio app. Here's one of her classics, though. It's Party in the USA.

92.9 Tom FM, the 80s, 90s to now. Who knew that you could actually have a side hustle selling goldfish crackers? Hey, it's Shannon. Oh, you don't believe me? Just wait until you hear what some of these things are going for. It's coming up in the next 10 minutes.

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1: Who knew that goldfish crackers could make you so much money? Hey, it's Shannon O. Yes, eBay says that listings for goldfish crackers have increased tremendously. Rare goldfish cracker has about 180 listings on eBay right now. I bring this up because there is an ultra rare one that is a 6 cracker clump. The owner is asking $25,000 for it. Whether or not they'll actually get a buyer, that's a different story. But a lot of people are trying to hone in on this craft, right? So there's another goldfish cracker that's up for sale with a purple tint. That's listed for $500. Schools of fish, quadruple formations, in other words, those are selling for $1,500. Selling goldfish crackers is the next Legos or the next Pokemon, apparently.
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Even though he didn't walk away a winner for Artist of the Year because he lost to Madonna, honestly, I feel like that's almost something that you should include on your resume. But Bruno Mars did snag one VMA the other night for Best Music Video for I Just Might. 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
1: My name is Shannon L. Thanks for hanging out with me tonight. 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
1: It's Andy and Bob after 5, Wednesday morning, the final day of September.
0: Oh my, already.
1: That's true. The only one thing is permanent, my friend. It is change. I literally just gave you the morning motivation quote, but I'm still going to give it to you again coming up.
0: I can't wait. I'm going to be so surprised.
1: That's right.

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1: It's Andy and Bob. It's time for our morning motivation this morning. Are you ready for a change? It'll do you good.
0: Yeah, and I have no idea what the morning motivation will be
1: today. None whatsoever. None whatsoever. You didn't even hear this before. Matter of fact, it comes from, this will be fun. Heraclitus? I don't know if I can say that one on the radio. I think it's Heraclitus. Heraclitus. We'll say
0: pretty
1: that
0: sure
1: one.
0: You just got fined, my friend.
1: I probably did. Fined or fired. It's an F word Friday. It's a Wednesday. Here we go. There is nothing permanent except change.
0: Yeah. I know from experience with the many co-hosts I go through and probably going to get a new one soon.
1: Seemingly with my comment this morning. I don't know what the guy's name is. You tell me how to say it. Heraclitus.
0: Yeah. I did see it written there.
1: Yeah.
0: And I did see the middle part. Yeah. And I was just like, well, I don't have to say that.
1: Well, regarding change, since you're getting a new morning show co-host, change can be uncomfortable because we're naturally drawn to what feels familiar.
0: Mm.
1: But change is also how we grow, learn, and discover new possibilities. If something in your life is changing right now, don't automatically assume it's a bad thing. Sometimes the next chapter begins precisely because the previous one had to end.
0: Yeah. Sometimes you're forced into change because people say
1: mispronounce people's names. That's what it
0: is. Right. Total accident. Yes. Absolutely.
1: There is nothing permanent except change. That's our morning motivation. You'll find it on our Facebook and Instagram stories. Search for Andy and Bob.
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0: Cause I gotta have faith. Ooh, I gotta have faith. Because I gotta have faith. I gotta have faith.
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0: 92.9 Tom FM. It's Andy and Bob. One Must Go Wednesday. We're in the middle of coffee. Matter of fact, yesterday was National Coffee Day. Tomorrow's International Coffee Day.
1: Yeah.
0: National, international. So we're right in the middle. Coffee, chocolate milk, or OJ? Which of these breakfast drinks are you going to get rid of? Andy, let's go to the talk back mic with Shauna.
2: Coffee, because I'm not a coffee drinker.
1: Me too. She said it perfectly. Shauna's smart. I don't drink coffee either, so it should go.
0: What is your negative on coffee? Don't say just because you don't like it. Be descriptive, please.
1: I've never actually tried it, so okay. I don't really know if I don't like it. I think it kind of stinks.
0: The smell, okay.
1: Yeah. And I know people are like, well, just put crap in it. I don't want to put crap in it, right? Because I feel like then it's going to just, I don't know, defeat the purpose of coffee. I feel like I don't really need it. Like, I know people become addicted to it. I don't really want to try it. So it's like, okay. Why even get started on it? My mom is a coffee drinker from the moment she wakes up until the moment she goes to bed. So I feel like it would just become my next crack, and I don't need that.
0: Okay. If she said to you, hey, daughter, why don't you come on over and have a cup of coffee with me?
1: Sure. I'd bring Skittles. I have my own crack that I need every day.
0: Yeah, BYOC. That's not good for me. Okay. Yeah. Fair enough. BYOC.
1: Bring your own crack.
0: Yeah, let's hear from you. One Must Go, coffee, chocolate milk, or orange juice. Use our talkback mic on our free iHeartRadio app and share your answer. Or find Andy and Bob on Facebook, Instagram, and Threads. Enjoy the conversation. I could-

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1: A teenage McDonald's employee in Idaho was surprised with gifts after paying for a customer's meal when the man realized that he was unable to pay for it. The customer tried to repay Matthew the next day and contacted a local news station when he couldn't reach him, hoping the teen's kindness would be recognized. Well, the station then tracked the teen down at work sometime later and presented him with restaurant gift cards and other gifts as well.
0: A couple of times in my life where I've been presented the opportunity to help somebody out in this moment of need. I think it's a pretty good feeling in the moment, but it does get awkward afterwards if somebody tries to pay you back. Because it's like, man, I didn't do it for the payback stuff. And this is the teen who made this choice. Like, I really love that he's getting the attention, but he's like, I just want to do something nice. So sometimes I think we do something nice in return to him. It's like, no, you're cheapening it for me.
1: But imagine, like, if you feel like, oh, that's awkward. If you're like, oh, here's $5. And they're like, no, I got, now it's $5 back, right? Like, now imagine
0: it keeps getting bigger.
1: Shows up with, like, gift cards and balloons and flowers and teddy bears and whatever all the other gifts were, right?
0: Next thing you know, it's the publisher's clearinghouse check and shows up, you know?
1: And he's like, I just covered his Big Mac, right? Like, that's all it was. But, I mean, he did feel really good. Like, when you see his big smile, it was a good feeling. And I'm glad to see that someone is rewarded for a kind act, because I feel like sometimes, I don't know, that doesn't always happen.
0: No, so it's nice, and we definitely don't.
1: He was really surprised.
0: The world needs more of those stories to be shared, too. I think that is equally as important, not just for the kiddo, but for the rest of us to see there really is good in this world.
1: Yeah. If you want to see him getting surprised, go to our website right now and find the Andy and Bob page.
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0: Not gonna lie, work's kind of boring, but having you guys on in the background gets me through the workday.
1: I'm so glad I found you guys. 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
1: It's Andy and Bob. Coffee, chocolate milk, or OJ? Which one are you going to get rid of? All right, Andy, let's go to the talk back. Mike with Dawson by the creek.
2: I'd probably have to say coffee. I think chocolate milk and OJ are kind of like a breakfast staple. I'm more of an energy drink guy myself.
0: Oof. Well, yeah, if you're drinking energy drinks, then you don't probably need a coffee. That's not going to do anything for you.
1: Do you thank God every day that I don't drink energy drinks?
0: I couldn't even imagine that. Have you ever tried one?
1: I have. I used to do the 5-hour energy shot things. Oh, like, thinking of, like, it's just not good. It's not good for me. It's not good for the people around me.
0: Oh,
1: yeah.
0: Thank you. Thank you for doing that before we were together. Yeah. I don't think I could handle you with that.
1: Yeah, it'd be pretty rough. Because, again, you know, think of like Ricky Bobby. I'm all hopped up on Mountain Dew. Like, yeah. I'd totally be that guy.
0: Yeah. I can see that. And I'm glad you don't do that anymore. Yeah. So thank you. That's not good. But you drink coffee.
1: I do. But
0: I mean, I don't know how much caffeine is in a coffee compared to an energy drink.
1: A lot of the energy drinks are factors of seven or factors of eight.
0: I don't know what that means.
1: Meaning that it's like 7 cups of coffee or 8 cups of coffee.
0: Really? That much?
1: Like a lot of the energy drinks really get up there. Now, very rarely do you see one, hey, this drink has the equivalent of 1 cup of coffee.
0: Yeah.
1: No, it's usually like, again, a factor of 7 or a factor of 8. And it's like, to me, it's like not good for your heart. But I'll even say, like, look, beyond my own health, not good for the people around me. Nobody needs me that hopped up on caffeine.
0: I didn't know it was that much. Wow.
1: See, drinks compared to coffee. I don't want to make up things, but it sounded really smart when I said it that way.
0: It did, because I had no idea.
1: Yeah, so coffee, here we go. Ah, okay. Maybe not factors of 7. That's way high. Coffee contains 80 to 120 milligrams of caffeine for an 8-ounce cup. Energy drinks range from 80 to 200. Large specialized cans go to 300. The nears the recommended 400 milligrams daily. Yeah, if it was 7, a factor of 7, you'd be dead.
0: Okay, so everything you say is BS.
1: Pretty much, but it sounded super convincing. Like the way I said it was like, wow, it was really a factor of 7.
0: I really
1: 7?
0: Believed everything. That's and right. I was like, wow, Dawson, no wonder he was like, I'm an energy drink guy. And I was like, wow.
1: You just don't need it. Energy drinks are roughly $2 to $4 per can. Coffee is essentially per brewed is 20 cents to 40 cents per serving. So always keep that in mind, too, when you're going to get your coffee bougied up somewhere.
0: Just so you know, I don't believe anything you're saying anymore.
1: It's true. All right, one must go. Which you got to get rid of? Coffee, OJ, or chocolate milk? You may not believe me, but yesterday was National Coffee Day. Tomorrow is International Coffee Day. Or was it? 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
1: It's Andy and Bob, and it's time for Ask Andy. We turn to the goddess of guidance because she gives really good advice to help out Tyler this morning. You ready, friend?
2: I'm going to do my best.
1: All right, here we go. Dear Andy, my son's teacher is funny, kind, beautiful, and single.
2: Hey.
1: I want to ask her out for coffee since I'm single dad, and I think she's dropped me some hints about being interested as well. I'm not sure if that would be inappropriate or make things awkward. Part of me thinks I should leave it alone. Another part thinks I might regret not asking. What do you think I should do? Tyler, the Ask Andy.
2: Could it be awkward? Yeah, sure could if things don't go well and then you have to see her all the time and, you know, she's still your son's teacher. If it was me, Tyler, I would probably not ask her out until the end of next year, or end of this year, right? Like, I just think too many things could go wrong and this could not be a good idea. So if it was me, no, I probably wouldn't ask her out. If you're both still single, the beginning of June, end of May, when school is done, end of June, you know, I think, sure, go for it. I don't think times are that tough for you right now, Tyler, that you need to be hitting on your son's teacher at this point.
1: My uncle did this.
2: And how did it go?
1: He married her.
2: See? I mean, there's always a chance that you're going to have that rom-com romance that's going to work out for you. Great. I'm more worried about not the like, hey, you want to go out? And she's like, no. Because like that, an instant rejection is more like you can get over that, right? Like that's just like an embarrassing thing for like a week or two.
1: Yeah.
2: It's the like we date for a while and you realize that she's a horrible person or and you have to see her and she like maybe falls in love with you.
1: Yep.
2: Right. And she's like really like we need to get married right away. And you're like, it's been a week and you're crazy. And now I have to see you all the time.
1: Yep. Let's go to the talk back, Mike and James.
3: I feel like it would complicate the teacher-student relationship. So I would say keep that on the down low until May and then go public with it once the teacher is not the kid's teacher anymore.
2: Ugh. Lying to your kid for the next few months is also an option, but I feel like then you're making things worse with your own child, which is probably not good either.
1: Yeah, don't worry. She's just tutoring daddy on the weekends. You know?
2: Stop. Don't say that.
1: Okay. Let's see what else. Tony Daskus said, go for it. Jeff Lanning said, I say do it. The worst that can happen is you emotionally scar your child to years of therapy. Oh, also, unrelenting mocking from classmates. If you're lucky, you can still get a few phone calls a year. Okay. Dan said, might just keep it hush-hush until she's no longer the kid's teacher, but I say go for it. And how about Lori O'Neill? See if she's interested, but tell her, it would have to wait until your son is not her student. Maybe ask her out for coffee and have a discussion.
2: Did all the dudes say go for it?
1: Everyone. Look, I am sorry. I don't know if it's ever been the opposite direction, though.
2: Yeah, I can tell you as my husband's a teacher, he's never been asked out by a single mom.
1: That he's told you. He looks good in a Speedo, remember?
2: He's never worn that in the classroom.
1: All right,
2: so and he was a swim coach for the high school for many, many, many years.
1: Yeah. All right. Tyler needs your help. What's it going to be? See if you can help him out. Find the Ask Andy post on our Facebook, Instagram, and Threads and jump in on this conversation.
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0: 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It's Andy and Bob. Nearly time for Did You Know? Breakfast for your brain. Andy, what are we learning today?
1: The unique job Jeff Bezos' dad had. I'll tell you coming up next.

0: 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It's Andy and Bob. Time for Did You Know? Breakfast for your brain. Andy, what are we learning today?
1: Did you know Jeff Bezos' biological father was a unicycle rider with the Ringling Brothers Circus? He divorced Jeff's mother when Jeff was one and then gave up custody.
0: Yeah, had to live life on the road, man, that unicycle riding. That's pretty wild, though. I never made that connection.
1: Yeah, what a unique job.
0: Yeah.
1: Did you know Netflix has been around longer than Google? So Netflix was founded in 1997, Google in 1998.
0: I didn't know Netflix goes back to 97.
1: Me neither. I feel like Google's been around forever.
0: Yeah.
1: So that's wild to me. And finally, did you know the average car spends 95% of its life parked?
0: That makes sense.
1: But that's sad for me.
0: I know.
1: It should be out there living its life.
0: Be free. Parked, right? Be free.
1: Let it roam.
0: Yes. That is Did You Know for Wednesday, September 30th. It's Andy and Bob.
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1: It's Andy and Bob. One must go. 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
2: Orange juice. Too much acid if you drink too much. Keep the coffee.
3: Mm. I mean, yeah. But they usually come in tiny glasses, so yeah, I guess you could have it.
1: I'm surprised you're not getting rid of the OJ. I could see you being a not pulp person.
3: No pulp.
1: No pulp.
3: No pulp.
1: Yep.
3: Friend, I hate the pulp. Why do I want the floaties in my drink?
1: Texture.
3: You know, I hate coffee more. I don't drink coffee, but I drink orange juice.
1: Yeah, but the pulp. The pulp is the problem.
3: Do you like pulp?
1: I love pulp.
3: Oh.
1: Do you like boba tea?
3: No, I've never tried that. That seems weird too. Why do it's floaties?
1: Yeah, but like you're allowed to have float. It's not a bad thing.
3: Nah.
1: Do you feel like you need to use a spoon if you're going to have it?
3: You know how I've talked about my cement mixer shot.
1: Yeah.
3: 21st birthday.
1: Yeah.
3: So there was some chunks in that shot.
1: Yeah. And then there were some chunks after that shot.
3: No, luckily that was early enough that it wasn't the thing that set me off.
1: Okay.
3: That made me fall into the front door in my parents' house. That was not it.
1: No.
3: But it's just the chunks and I and drinks. No, no, thank you. Unless it's marshmallows. And a hot chocolate. That's different. I'm trying to think of what other things are floating around in drinks that I would drink.
1: What about fruit and drink?
3: Like a smoothie?
1: Like a cucumber? Well, a smoothie would make great sense.
3: Yeah, I mean, I have a smoothie every day.
1: There you go.
3: That's different. Chunks. That's blended. I don't know what it is, pulp. I know as I'm saying it now, it's silly because that would be a fruit and a drink. But pulp is weird. I hate pulp. You can't think that pulp is good. You're just like drinking like a nice little thing and then you're like, what is this?
1: But it's like you're not supposed to pound it. You're not supposed to pound your OJ. It makes you sip it slow.
3: It's like grapefruit juice. It's the same thing. Why is there floaties in there?
1: Yeah, grapefruit juice is meh. Anyway, all right, look. Coffee, chocolate milk, or OJ? It's in between your national and international coffee day, respectively. 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
1: It's Andy and Bob.
0: Do you get your first curse word out of your mouth before you get here in the morning?
2: No, I don't think so. I actually don't swear very much. I think it's probably because of this job.
0: Yeah.
2: That the curse words don't usually, I don't know. I'm trying to think of when I might say my first curse word. I actually think I'm pretty good. I don't know. I might even go a day without saying a curse word.
0: Yeah, I can see that. I can see that. Since I've been with you, I curse more.
2: No, you do not.
0: I absolutely do. I absolutely
2: do. You're a big liar.
0: I'm not. I do. I curse more. I don't know why it is.
2: I make you curse more?
0: I didn't
2: or
0: say
2: you
0: that.
2: Hear me
0: I didn't say that. I just, for some reason, your presence either makes me feel very comfortable or I'm trying to impress you with my big dirty language. I mean, like, I don't know like why, but I do genuinely curse more.
2: That's not a thing. I don't curse a lot, so it's not like you're hearing it from me.
0: No. Again, it's I don't know the connection here.
2: Oh. Okay. Well, listen, there's a report.
0: So maybe there is a connection with you. Okay.
2: That says the average American utters their first curse word of the day at 10:54 a.m.
0: That's, I mean,
2: that's very particular.
0: Yeah. That's
2: now, there's a quarter of people who say they don't even make it to 9 a.m.
0: Yeah.
2: Typically. This study was focused on like everyday stresses and frustration, not getting enough sleep, health concerns, work, I think is a big one for a lot of people. That's making them curse. But you're saying it's me that's making you curse?
0: I'm saying it's just correlated. Maybe there is a more direct connection, but ever since I've been around you, I curse more in the morning.
2: That's not a thing.
0: Yeah. Kendra, does that sound early or late for you when it comes to cursing? 10:54 a.m.
3: Late, just because my house is like a circus in the morning and I've usually got a lot going on.
2: Okay, so stress is going to set her off every morning to slip out a couple of naughty words.
0: Yeah. Ben, what about you?
4: I would say that's late for me because I work overnight. So I've said so many swear words before 10 in the morning.
0: How long into your shift do you think it is until you curse?
4: Right after they start paying me.
2: See, that could be it for you, too.
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0: 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Andy, what do you have for us?
1: Coming up, Lindsay Clancy trial date is still up in the air. The penny is officially on its way out, and 200.

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1: It's Andy and Bob. Here are the three things you need to know for Wednesday, September 30th. Number one, there's still no new trial date for Lindsay Clancy after her first murder trial ended with an 11-1 deadlock jury. Her lawyers are asking the judge to dismiss the case and are challenging whether she can legally be tried again. A hearing on those issues, along with a possible gag order, is set for November 2nd.
0: So we're still waiting to find out if and even when there will be another trial.
1: Yeah, when will they plan our TV schedule around this?
0: Oh, geez.
1: Yeah, number two, Congress has officially voted to end the production of the penny after 234 years. The Mint already stopped making them because each penny costs nearly 4 cents to produce. And ending production is expected to save about $56 million a year. Existing pennies will still be legal money, but as they disappear, cash totals can be rounded to the nearest nickel.
0: And that was a pretty good run, right? Like 234 years?
1: Why is it rounded up, though? Everybody is rounding up from that nickel, you know?
0: See how that works, yeah.
1: And number three, nearly 300 poodle mixes and their families took over a Nevada water park Sunday for Doodlepalooza 2026. A Guinness World Records adjudicator counted 296 dogs, making it an official record. The event raised money for Doodle Rescue USA.
0: Imagine being the person whose job it was to count 296 wet dogs.
1: Yes, yes. The only thing worse than that is drying off 296 wet dogs. Those are the three things you need to know for Wednesday, September 30th. It's Andy and Bob.
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1: It's Andy and Bob coming up on our life hack segment called How or Two. You think you have a pretty good memory, don't you?
0: Pretty good.
1: Yeah, this week I've got five simple ways for you to stop saying, I'll remember that, and then completely forget it.
0: Perfect.
1: Yeah, it's going to help me out. Probably more is going to help you. We'll

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0: It's One Must Go Wednesday, and we want to hear from you. 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
1: It's Andy and Bob. National Coffee Day was yesterday. International Coffee Day is tomorrow. We're going to split the difference and see if you're going to get rid of coffee, OJ, or chocolate milk today. 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Let's go to James.
2: Well, OJ would be for me because I'm diabetic.
0: Oh, well, yeah. I guess you couldn't drink that. But Polly, can you drink chocolate milk then either? Probably not.
1: I kind of wonder. Sweetened up. And coffee. And if you do it black, maybe. But like if it's all sweetened up, like I know that's a challenge, right?
0: I think you can have coffee if it's regular.
1: If it's regular, black. Right?
0: I would think, right?
1: But you could probably have milk if it's regular, right?
0: Yeah, but we're doing chocolate milk. You can't change the one must go. I mean, I guess we should have a diabetic version.
1: All right.
0: No, we're not laughing. No,
1: right.
0: It's fine.
1: Yes, that's
0: okay,
1: fine.
0: So no OJ, no chocolate milk, but coffee still works. I'm actually surprised there's a lot of people who are getting rid of coffee as I'm scrolling through Instagram here. And I thought coffee would be like the one people don't touch.
1: Right. Well, I think that the anti-coffee people, because you have led this this pitchforks and torches movement.
0: I'm the president.
1: You really are. And you're also a client. That just to get people away from coffee. And they all line right here.
0: Right here at our station.
1: That's right here. Right here.
0: We have our meetings here.
1: We have our meetings every week. Yep. And we plan. And usually you have events like that. You have donuts and coffee. But they don't even, you don't provide coffee in an anti-coffee club.
0: No. Chocolate milk, OJ, and lots of wine.
1: Lots of wine. What must go? Coffee, chocolate milk, or OJ? Which one are you going to get rid of? Use our talkback mic on our free iHeartRadio app and share your answer. Or find Andy and Bob on Facebook, Instagram, and Threads. Join the conversation. It's Andy and Bob. One must go. Coffee, chocolate milk, or OJ? Yesterday was National Coffee Day. Tomorrow, International Coffee Day. All right, Andy, let's go to the talkback mic and let's hear from Shauna.
3: Coffee, because I'm not a coffee drinker.
0: Yeah, more coffee drinkers are losing here. Actually, they're not losing. But as I'm scrolling through Facebook, Mike says he's getting rid of coffee. Nicole says no to coffee. Allie says no to coffee. You coffee drinkers are going down. I mean, not really, but we got a couple non-coffee drinkers who are voting here.
1: There was an episode of one of my favorite TV shows called Psych. They had visited a chocolate milk bar.
0: Oh,
1: they had all sorts of different types of chocolate milk. Okay.
0: Yeah.
1: And you know how prominent coffee places are? They're everywhere.
0: Sure.
1: Have you ever heard of an OJ bar or anything else, right? Like that, right?
0: How many options are there? Pulp or no pulp?
1: I mean,
0: pulp?
1: I think so. Like, or vodka. I mean, like that. Oh. That like there'd be different ways to do that.
0: Add a little champagne to it, right?
1: That's fair. Bubbly up.
0: Yeah. I mean, I like the idea. I don't know how successful it would be if you and I want to go into a
1: OJ business.
0: Bar business. But maybe we could try.
1: Yeah. If I did it, I'd have... No, it's an OJ different joke there. No, I don't think it would work. I think OJ is OJ is OJ. Even though there's different like calciumed up ones, pulped up ones.
0: I like when we add pineapple juice to it.
1: OJ and pineapple juice. Okay.
0: Yeah, do you ever try that?
1: Every now and again.
0: Yeah, I like that.
1: Is that a Hawaiian Arnold Palmer or something like that?
0: I don't know
1: Polynesian
0: what it is.
1: Arnold Palmer.
0: But it's good. Sometimes we play around with our juices.
1: We play with our juices. One must go.
0: It's fun.
1: Yeah, which is it going to be? Coffee, chocolate milk, or OJ? Never mix the chocolate milk and the OJ together, though. Can we agree on that?
0: Oh, that's gross, dude.
1: Yeah. All right, use our talkback mic on our free iHeartRadio app or find Andy and Bob on Facebook, Instagram, and Threads. Join the conversation.
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1: A Buffalo Bills fan has a small amount of her late father's ashes back after losing them during her first game since his death 6 months ago. Brianna Tompkins turned to the Bills Mafia community after searching the stadium parking lot for 2 hours, prompting strangers to offer their help finding the missing necklace containing the ashes as well. A couple who had already found the necklace contacted the Bills and connected with Tompkins' family, allowing the ashes to be returned just days later.
2: Look, I know stuff happens, right? And Bills Mafia, fantastic fan base for this.
1: Best people.
2: Right. Do you think if this thing was so important to you, you would be a little more careful with it so you don't accidentally lose it when you're pre-gaming for a football game?
1: Listen, we know stuff happens when you're being thrown through tables at Bills pre-gaming parties and all the other amazing things that Bills fans do, because they are the best.
2: Yes.
1: We know that.
2: Yes.
1: We can't. No one can argue how incredible Bills fans are.
2: Yeah.
1: Things happen.
2: Yeah.
1: I understand it. People lose things all the time. And you know better than anyone who loses things all the time.
2: I have never lost my mom, okay? I have never lost my mom, okay?
1: But have you been with your mom's ashes to a Bills game?
2: No, I've not.
1: See? Then you can't judge. There's no judgment here.
2: No.
1: It's honestly really awesome that people were all coming together to help her search, and even cooler that people had found the necklace and gotten it back to her. And if you want to check out some great photos of the couple reuniting and a great interview with Brianna, it's up on our website right now with Andy and Bob.
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1: It's Andy and Bob. One Must Go Wednesday. We're in the middle of coffee. Matter of fact, yesterday was National Coffee Day. Tomorrow's International Coffee Day.
2: Yeah.
1: National, international. So we're right in the middle. Coffee, chocolate milk, or OJ? Which of these breakfast drinks are you going to get rid of? Andy, let's go to the talk back mic with Shauna.
3: Coffee, because I'm not a coffee drinker.
2: Hey, me too. She said it perfectly. Shauna's smart. I don't drink coffee either, so it should go.
1: What is your negative on coffee? Don't say just because you don't like it. Be descriptive, please.
2: I've never actually tried it, so okay. I don't really know if I don't like it. I think it kind of stinks.
1: The smell. Okay.
2: Yeah. And I know people are like, well, just put crap in it. I don't want to put crap in it, right? Because I feel like then it's going to just, I don't know, defeat the purpose of coffee. I feel like I don't really need it. Like, I know people become addicted to it. I don't really want to try it. So it's like, why even get started on it? My mom is a coffee drinker from the moment she wakes up until the moment she goes to bed. So I feel like it would just become my next crack, and I don't need that.
1: Okay. If she said to you, hey, daughter,
2: yeah,
1: why don't you come on over and have a cup of coffee with me?
2: Sure. I'd bring Skittles. I have my own crack that I need every day.
1: Yeah, BYOC. Okay, yeah. Fair enough. BYOC.
2: Bring your own crack.
1: Yeah, let's.

0: Wake up with Andy and Bob every weekday morning on 92.9 Tom FM. It's Andy and Bob. Here are the three things you need to know for Wednesday, September 30th. Number one, there's still no new trial date for Lindsay Clancy after her first murder trial ended with an 11-1 deadlocked jury. Her lawyers are asking the judge to dismiss the case and are challenging whether she can legally be tried again. A hearing on those issues, along with a possible gag order, is set for November 2nd.
1: So we're still waiting to find out if and even when there will be another trial.
0: Yeah, when will they plan our TV schedule around this?
1: Oh, geez.
0: And number two, Congress has officially voted to end the production of the penny after 234 years. The Mint already stopped making them because each penny costs nearly 4 cents to produce. And ending production is expected to save about $56 million a year. Existing pennies will still be legal money, but as they disappear, cash totals can be rounded to the nearest nickel.
1: And that was a pretty good run, right? Like 234 years?
0: Why is it rounded up, though? Everybody is rounding up from that nickel, you know?
1: See how that works, yeah.
0: And number three, nearly 300 poodle mixes and their families took over a Nevada water park Sunday for Doodlepalooza 2026. A Guinness World Records adjudicator counted 296 dogs, making it an official record. The event raised money for Doodle Rescue USA.
1: Imagine being the person whose job it was to count 296 wet dogs.
0: Yes, yes. Only thing we're saying is drying off 296 wet dogs. Those are the three things you need to know for Wednesday, September 30th. It's

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1: It's Andy and Bob, time for the look ahead. Friend, what are we talking about tomorrow?
0: Well, actually, it's starting October tomorrow already,
1: yeah.
0: And October is National Pizza Month.
1: Yeah.
0: So for this or that, we're choosing between thin crust or deep dish.
1: This is a really, really interesting debate because, in all honesty, I might lean toward thin crust, and I think I'm in the minority.
0: You definitely are, I'm going to say.
1: I like the snap, and I like it like the way it's cooked. I might go thin.
0: Wow, okay. That'll be interesting to talk about. Plus, it's Thursday, so it's Andy's Adoptables Day, which I'm thrilled about. We're going to have a new feature pet to help get adopted.
1: Yeah, our furry friends looking forever.

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1: It's Andy and Bob. Time to look back on the show that was. What was the best part of your day today, friend?
2: I thought for sure I would be losing One Must Go today, since I thought I'd be one of the only few people picking coffee to get rid of as a non-coffee drinker. But we had dozens of us.
1: Dozens and dozens, yes.
2: Dozens and dozens of us.
1: I like Dawson.
3: I'd probably have to say coffee. I think chocolate milk and OJ are kind of like a breakfast staple. I'm more of an energy drink guy myself.
2: See? Dawson's on no coffee team. Maybe I should start drinking energy drinks with Dawson.
1: Yeah. I mean, I don't know how you would be on an energy drink, because I think that that is all that stands between us and the implosion of the world. We could be worried about me on energy drinks.
2: Yeah.
1: But you... You would be a hummingbird. You'd be a hummingbird.
2: I eat plus energy drinks, yep. I think could be pretty productive.
1: Boom. That's all. Boom. Best part of my day today, talking about curse words. First curse word of the day for many people is 10:54 a.m.
2: Yeah.
1: And most
2: we're getting closer to it.
1: Yeah, every day. But the piece I find interesting is anyone who says 10:54 a.m., it's like, well, I think I would curse earlier than that, except you. You don't curse.
2: I really don't curse a lot. I feel like once I start, it all just comes out. Well, I really try to hold it in.
1: That's right. It's holding the water back from breaking the dam. That's it.
2: Yep.
1: I almost cursed twice there.
2: If you missed any part of the show, you can listen to it anytime with Andy and Bob. Anytime. You can find it on the iHeartRadio app or wherever you listen to your favorite podcast.
1: Just do us a favor. Do someone else a favor. Be the best part of somebody's day. Pros it. No.
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1: It is Wednesday, and we've got so many songs to get to put a little smile on your face. 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
1: As you well know, Tom Holland isn't just a great actor. He's an incredible dancer. And he has been pushing for a biopic about an incredible dancer to be made. And it looks like it's moving forward. Two songs from now.

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1: I'm Debbie James. The long-awaited Fred Astaire biopic that Tom Holland has been trying to move forward is now moving forward with a full leading trio. Tom's going to star as Fred Astaire. Margaret Qualley steps in as Adele Astaire. And Sabrina Carpenter will be Ginger Rogers. Now, the film follows Fred and Adele's 27-year partnership before his Hollywood rise. And Fred's family is involved. The project has their blessing. At this point, we don't know the title, when they'll start production, or when they'll release it.
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0: you so much for everything that you guys do. 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
1: I'm Teddy James. I like watching Reacher on Prime Video, and apparently I'm not alone because Prime Video has renewed it for season 6 before season 5 has even arrived. Season 4, based on Lee Child's Gone Tomorrow, drew 66 million viewers in just 28 days and now ranks among Prime Video's 5 most watched original series, with a franchise reaching more than 200 million viewers worldwide. Season 5 is adapting Make Me, Lee Child's 20th novel, and it's currently filming. The source novel for season 6 hasn't been announced yet.
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1: If you love motorcycles, just know that Billy Joel is putting his motorcycles up for auction for a good cause. And I'll tell you more about it in 2 minutes.

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1: I'm Jenny James. Billy Joel is putting more than 70 of his motorcycles up for auction in November, including some custom Triumphs, Ducatis, and other standout bikes. They're all offered without reserve, and proceeds will support the Joel Foundation. Billy says it's time for someone else to enjoy them, and it's happening partly because of his NPH diagnosis, which affected his balance.
2: I enjoyed it.
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1: Oh my God, that is so amazing. I'm so excited.
0: You know, Kimberly, I am too. It's actually very exciting being able to give you the money. So I'm going to give you a lot of money. It all starts Monday morning at 9.

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1: 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Red Hot Chili Peppers, Adele, The Cutting Crew, Olivia Dean, and here's Paula Abdul.

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1: 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Ugh, devastating. 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
1: I hope your Wednesday is going well. We're going to play Taylor Swift and Aerosmith, Pink, Stevie Nicks, Bruno Mars all this hour. And here's Journey.

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1: I heard 80s. I'm Teddy James. The Powerball jackpot rolling over again. There was no grand prize winner in Monday night's drawing, so it's pushed the jackpot up to $409 million ahead of the next chance to strike it rich tonight. Now, the odds of winning are roughly 1 in 292 million, and if you take the one-time lump sum, the payout would be about $193 million before taxes. And yes, you heard it right. I thought that lump sum was after taxes. No, there's still automatic federal withholding and then additional federal taxes owed at year's end. State taxes vary.
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1: $1,000 to go on vacation, have a pamper me day, do some home improvements. 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
1: I'm Jenny James. 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You need to take time to appreciate the journey you've traveled and recognize the strength and resilience you've demonstrated along the way.
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10: 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We'll light up the biggest holiday stage of the season. 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
1: With Bob Hauer. So a new drug's being developed might end up crushing the competition in the obesity drug race. Eli Lilly out with data this week on a phase 3 trial revealing the experimental drug retatrutide helped patients lose up to 25% of their body weight when they took the highest dose. The triple agonist treatment outperforms traditional GLP-1s by targeting three separate metabolic hormones simultaneously. The drug's not approved by the FDA yet.
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With Bob Howard headed toward 4 o'clock in the final hour of your workday. The Cash comes back next week. Monday morning, 9 a.m. Your first tonight shots with $1,000 bucks. 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

More music, more variety. 92.9 Tom FM with Bob Howard. So you think you're the picture of health. How about some red flags that you may not be as healthy as you look in minutes?

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0: 929 Tom FM, the 80s, 90s, and now with Bob Howard. So you eat well, you exercise regularly, and you look good. But are you really the picture of health? There are some red flags you might want to be aware of. For instance, your blood pressure's high. Dr. Suzanne Wiley says high blood pressure isn't something that shows up in how you look or feel. It often has no symptoms. Your cholesterol's raised. Is how you look or feel? No. But it has to be measured. And it can be genetically high cholesterol. How about this? If you're constantly exhausted, fatigue itself might be able to tell how healthy you are. A warning sign of some other issues from stress to thyroid problems.
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1: With Bob Howard closing in on 5 o'clock. 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

0: You're home for Andy and Bob in the morning, 92.9 Tom FM with Bob Howard, TIL. Today I learned, you should learn something new every single day. Today I learned the word salary comes from the Latin word salarium, which is related to salt, which is salt. Popular story that Roman soldiers sometimes were paid in salt because the salt was valuable and essential for preserving food. Now there's a catch. Historians say the idea is that Roman soldiers literally received their wages in salt isn't firmly established. We do know that salt was valuable enough to be connected to payments and allowances. So your salary has a surprisingly salty history.
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1: With Bob Howard, time for your daily do-good. So three skydivers were getting ready for their own jump in Wisconsin when they watched a small plane disappear behind some trees. They realized it crashed with four people on board. So they asked their pilot to get them close, alerted emergency crews, and jumped straight into the rescue. One of them is a former paramedic. Immediately treated a survivor with serious head injury until all the EMS arrived. All four people on the plane survived, and after 30 years of skydiving, one rescuer says it was the first time he'd ever jumped out of a plane to help someone.
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With Bob Howard as we head towards 6 o'clock. 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

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How weird in minutes.

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1: With Bob Hauer. So a new drug's being developed might end up crushing the competition in the obesity drug race. Eli Lilly out with data this week on a phase 3 trial revealing the experimental drug retatrutide helped patients lose up to 25% of their body weight when they took the highest dose. The triple agonist treatment outperforms traditional GLP-1s by targeting 3 separate metabolic hormones simultaneously. The drug's not approved by the FDA yet.
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Bob Howard, go enjoy the rest of your Wednesday evening. Let's catch up and do all this again tomorrow, right? Be the best part of somebody's night.

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1: So that 90-90 viral rule, it went viral for a reason because it works. All right, for decluttering especially, we got to talk next. By the way, new Stella left these on the way.

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1: So there's this viral 90-90 rule, and it is very simple. You pick up an item and you ask yourself two questions. Have I used it in the last 90 days? Will I use it within the next 90 days? And if the answer to both is no, it's probably your time to either donate it, sell it, or toss it, all right? Seasonal items like winter coats, holiday decorations, luggage, those things, those are obvious exceptions, right? But professional organizers say that the 90-90 rule works because it really cuts through those endless, what if I need this later, questions we ask ourselves.
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